0: happy. There's a Gearhart City call-in pending for camping off the dunes on 6th Street. There's no 900 units on today.
1: I copy. I'll be in room. Dispatch 109.
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1: 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The city manager dealt with it.
0: Mike, copy. 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

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It's going to be West Marine and KFC, Oregon

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1: 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Badge 521, off duty.
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0: 1828 traffic. 26 on 26 with a silver Hyundai SUV. 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

0: 111 from dispatch. We just had a call. There's a male in the Wendy's drive-thru that's walking around. Caller thinks that he's a transient. He has a young child with him. He said it looks suspicious.
1: Okay.
0: Male has a big backpack and a dog, has tattoos, wearing green jacket, black pants.
1: Dispatch 112 says he has a very large stick.
0: Caller didn't say.

0: 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I'm in the area. Can I get the description one more time?
1: The male that has a big backpack and a dog. The male has tattoos, wearing a green jacket and black pants.

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On 26 with a white Toyota Prius, 546, Paul Tom Williams.

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0: Is that 111, can you hear me?
1: I can hear you.
0: It's William Stevens and Bridget Smith. Bridget Smith is complaining of tooth pain, and that's what they're arguing about. She's declining full attention. Show me clear.
1: I copy.
0: And just for info, that was associated with a little girl. That's their daughter.
1: I copy. Thank you.

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0: We've got a non-extraditable code 5 out of Alabama. It's for larceny, and he's valid.
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1: 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Liam Bishop called 911 again in Seaside. They asked him why. He said it was funny and hung up.
2: Hi, copy. 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
0: Nine, did you copy?
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1: Follow them.
0: 461, Paul, Queen, John. Dispatch, Papa Pilot, Bill.
1: 1811. That returns clear on a 2014 Kia Soul, expires 11/2025 to west of Brock for Sip Gabriel, DOB 2003 out of Astoria with terminated insurance.
0: 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Dispatch 111, traffic with that DMV, Neptune 101.

of it. On 26 with a silver Toyota SUV, 861 Paul Queen Henry.

0: Tornado 11 dispatch.
1: Go ahead.
0: I've had a chopper complaint. It's going to be a black Ford F-250, lifted Washington plates, David 44396 John, reckless driving in the area of 7th Street now, I believe.
1: Copy, are they still following?

0: by 7th Street. He was originally at 14th and Marine.
1: Anything, pick up.

0: 505.
1: Can you add to the call last of Bishop, first of Teresa? It would be a parent of the individual. I'll take a case and you can show me clear.
0: I copy. Your case is 1238-1238.

0: Sagler Bridge, closer to the Oregon side, northbound. If he's in a blue F-350 with a flatbed, has their hazards on. We're still getting more info.
1: Sound lane on the Sagler Bridge, OSP is advised.
2: 28, I copy. Is there any ODOT on duty?
0: I can check and advise.
2: Yeah, I copy. I'm going to keep heading that way from off of 28 on 26. Give you about an hour.

0: dispatch, Unit 6. Was there any further info on my traffic complaint? Which way you went?
1: Negative. I have the RP's number in the scratch pad. I don't know if he's still following him. We disconnected.
0: Okay, got it.

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1: Copy, I see that.
0: Thanks. Bye, Gabby.

0: 109 from dispatch. I have an employee at Harbor Freight who states that there's a shoplifter inside that's previously shoplifted before. He's currently in the bathroom with items. He's going to be Hispanic with a tattoo on his neck wearing shorts.
1: Copy. From 100. Dispatch 111, you can show me on the Harbor Freight.

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0: 5, transporting 1, code 1 to Portland at Venice.
1: Transporting 1838.

0: for?
1: Just for info, we had another RP calling in to advise that there is another vehicle, a dark blue SUV, that's a little bit in front of the Ford that's also disabled and blocking the north-south side.
0: 28, I copy. I'm at just passing milepost 14 on 26. ETA about 45 minutes.

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2: Dispatch, 806. I can see the vehicle stalled on the Megler Bridge. I'm going to check it out.
1: I copy. There's two vehicles stalled now on the southbound lane on the Oregon side, and then there's going to be one on the Washington side as well.

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I'll be off. Watch the plate, Dad. Charles 89652 Nora.

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2: 806.
1: I'm out with the stalled vehicle at the top of the bridge. I'm getting told by people passing by that there's a two-vehicle crash further on down the bridge by, like, mile post one.
2: I copy.
1: A06 from A14. You want me to head that way? It'd be good. I'll probably break from this and then see what's going on down there. Light harbor.
2: A06, are you going to need fire medics?
1: I'm not sure, that's just what I was told. I'll find out here alone a little bit.
2: I copy.
1: It's at 505, I'll be clear back in.
2: I copy.
3: Out. Do you want me to come up there too, or do you want me to just wait and see what she got?
1: I got it. Like, just back here, back here. Could you start a hazard tow for the flatbed at the top of the bridge? And I'll be breaking from here. See what's going on further down.

0: 14, Metro 6. 314. 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Mic open.
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1: 806.
0: I'll be out near Milepost 2 with the other broken down vehicle. Have a plate to add when you're ready.
1: Go ahead.
0: It's going to be Washington, Charles William Edward 2001.

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0: 549 Grace's Lane. Okay. For an 8-year-old male, possible stroke, slurred speech, unable to stand, garbled, slurred, not able to complete the diagnostic.
1: 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I'll be out in the area of 10th and Marine. 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
2: 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She claims somebody with a truck is helping her move truckloads, but I'll be looking at a map of the area and figuring out whose jurisdiction it is.
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0: 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One ad. Should be announced.
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0: Master Wyatt, Purcell Wyatt.
1: Yeah.

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0: Can you assign me a case? And can you update both widths that they've been trespassed? And we'll be clear.
1: All right, copy. 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

0: 727-27A, respond to 919 5th Avenue in Hammond for a male with assist non-injury. Station 27-27A, respond to 919 5th Avenue in Hammond for a male with assist non-injury. Working for pursuit, SkyTech, dispatch clear 2101.
1: Code 1, 919 5th Avenue in Hammond for non-injury with assist. 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
1: What up there right now?
0: I know. Why don't you go to that? I'll just call Wyatt and try and get that done.
1: I'm on the phone with him right now.
0: Well, I got the

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Is conscious, alert, responding normally.

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0: Yeah, this is a non-injury list. 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
1: Cali, do we have any recent contacts with that vehicle?
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0: -811.
1: Bobby, do you have enough to run that RO?
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1: Hi, Copy, could you?

0: 14.
1: Well, this is good for it. I'll be giving our vehicle.
0: I copy.

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0: 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I know it's 2007 Subaru Legacy, expires 12 of 25 to Chelsea Prosser or Glenn Bacon Jr., 1400 West Marine Drive, DOB is in 92 and 89, current insurance.
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0: 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Be East Neymar. It's going to be on a red Toyota Tacoma. 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
0: The William David Lincoln, Boy Tom Paul, 22973 Boy, first of Sean.

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0: Correction, it's Idaho. It's going to be 6 boys, 5, 6, 8, 3, Union.

0: 811, that's clear on a 97 Toyota Corolla. Two last of Owens versus Terry. Expires 11 of 2026.
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0: Oregon 700. I believe it's George, or sorry, Charles George John.

811, that's clear on a 97 Jeep Grand Cherokee, expires 2 of 2028. To last up early for Stephen out of Portland with current trends.

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0: clear and end, 1999 Dodge Durango, expires 11/2027, to west of Duran, first of Joe, DOB 64 out of Astoria's current turns.
1: I copy. Can you run the RO?

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1: 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I'm out with an additional vehicle behind Big Bad now.

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0: Lot returns clear. 2017 Chevy Trax. Expired 5 of 27 to loss of Woody for Sir Jared out of Seaside. That's current trip.
1: Hi, copy. I'm clear, code 40.

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1: 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Southeast 9, South Main.
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3, that returns clear on 9007 Ford ECP, expires 7/2027. Tulas of Rodriguez versus Lorenzo, DOB 01, out of Warrenton, with terminated insurance.

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0: Our trim's clear on a 2002 Chevy Astrovan, expired 3/2024. To Ostev Mossman versus Matthew and Tamara out of Battleground.
1: Alright, copy that. Major, ready?
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27A, respond to 1100 Northwest Warrington Drive, Unit 343 for a non-entry lift assist. Station 27, 27A, respond to 1100 Northwest Warrington Drive, Unit 343 for a non-entry lift assist. 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

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Hope is not injured. We'll take you with the communication.

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0: 55 will be en route, crew of 4.
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Code 1, 244 West Exchange for a male who crashed a bicycle approximately 30 minutes ago. Does have a laceration of the forehead and possible broken nose.

I've responded to 244 West Exchange Street for a subject that is uncontrollable bleeding from the face. Station 25, respond to 244 West Exchange Street for a subject that has uncontrollable bleeding from the face. Your working channel will be SkyTac, dispatch clear at 2300.

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0: We've got a second medical call on response to female, shallow breathing. Do you want 25A?
1: Affirm, 25A, please.
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1: 525A, second medical call, 860 35th Street, 97-year-old female, unresponsive, shallow breathing and shaking. Station 25, 25A, second medical, 860 35th Street, 97-year-old female, unresponsive, shallow breathing and shaking. Working frequency sky deck, dispatch clear at 2309.
0: Oh. For a 97-year-old female who is altered, shallow breathing, and shaking. Any more?
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It's just an 87-year-old female with dementia off of base lane. The family requests that you access from the back door as they have a ramp at the residence.

0: 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Has anyone gone en route to that second medical call?
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1: 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They have a ramp from

0: 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It's going to be for a 97-year-old female, unresponsive, shallow breathing. Station 26, Assist Station 25 at 860 35th Street, unresponsive female, shallow breathing, working frequency, SkyTAC, dispatch clear 2316.
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0: 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Go ahead.
1: That's 111, disregard. I'm traffic in that vehicle, pull tunnel.
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0: Copy. Dispatch 111, my operator will be last of Leech, first at Paul.
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0: I didn't hear what you said.
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1: Copy. Is there an expiration on the registration?
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0: Looks like the return in the call is just a UTL return. Could you try and get the full return in there?

0: 111, are you referring to the, sorry, 103, to the vehicle return?
1: Nothing.
0: It won't add Washington returns in the calls, I believe.
1: Did you try running it without plate here?
0: We'll do that now. Also, break 111 classics and route ETA about 20 minutes.
1: Sorry, copy.

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1: 25, 21, 2501.
0: Colin.
1: Do you guys need any help over there?
2: Just about to clear.
1: Fire dispatch, 2501. You can show me clearing 35th Street and service returning.
0: I copy clearing. Have a good night.

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1: I got a U, Charles John Adam 4344.

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0: Could you call in, please?

0: 111, the plate Charles John Adam 4344 is clear on the 2018 Mercedes. Is that the vehicle you're out with?
1: Negative. 4244. Can you remove the Mercedes from the call?
0: Copy. The call we're looking at says 4244.
1: They're both in

0: economics of the Ning Mileage 1.0.
1: Pretty much.

dispatch, 505. I'm going to be traffic with the vehicle, 101 near Sunset. I'll advise you with the flight here in a second.

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me ODL, Charles 823988, first of, looks like, John and Tony.

crossing of Country Avenue, typically the alleyway of Twisted Fist, 311 Broadway Street. Law enforcement's on scene after an altercation with a female who's now in custody.

Code 3 for now, still waiting on a code response from law enforcement. The same code 1 should be fine. I told him 1520.

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0: 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Put a note in the scratch pad. I'll be out at that location with the caller and the victim.
1: 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Do you want checks?
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0: 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She did not want any services or anything done. 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
0: In Michigan, flight 2 Queen, Lincoln Frank, 29.

That's clear on a 1999 Pontiac Firebird with an expiration date 1/2026 to Lasso Roca for some Michael out of Michigan. Thank you.

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0: 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William David Lincoln, 3-4, Paul Robert Charles, John, 5-3, boy, off to Fez Mendez.
1: 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Highway 101 and 5th Street, Gearhart. Oregon plate, unreadable. 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

0: Dispatch, 518. I have an ODL and Oregon Plate 1 ready. ODL, Boy 276629, left of Marsh, break for plate.
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0: I'll be clear from that call. RP contacted and vehicle is on.

Dispatch 816, California, please. 816. It's going to be 6 George John Edward 826.

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1: I copy. I'll be traffic with the vehicle at Marine and 21st.

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0: Northbound T16, Oregon plates. Go ahead. It's going to be yellow, George, yellow, 465.
1: That's clear on an 01 Toyota Tacoma, expiration 7 of 27, last of removal, first to Kristen, DOB in 76, out of Astoria, current insurance.

0: 520.
1: Got a call from a First Aid Lily out at the logger, 1499 Old Highway 30. She works there. And there's a subject sleeping on a bench in front of the gate that she's kind of supposed to go through, and nobody's supposed to be there. Just requesting assistance.
0: Okay.

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0: I'm out with 816. Is there an RP for the hotel?

Batch 520F1 run Indiana VL. Indiana 42600243. I believe it's last of Rosario.

0: 520 Lazo Rosario is clear. He's suspended violation level out of Oregon and valid out of Indiana, and he's a corrections offender, felony probation for assault.
1: Copy.

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So Baker versus David, date of birth, 7/19/81.

Professor Davis, clear, no organ DL, interlock device required, also showing correction defender, misdemeanor probation for trespassing with conditions.

just that, Chuck Twain. I'm going to give you that subject, a courtesy ride to Indaq for you at the bus station, so if you can catch a ride home to Kennebec.

0: But
1: aware issued a disturbance, Westport Tunnel Lane. They're separated now. RP states that they were parting out a vehicle, and two men came up and assaulted one of them by punching him in the face. She also states that the other one grabbed her leg and tried to get the car. She states that their names were Adam and Paul, unknown where they're at now. She was requesting an officer to her location. They denied medical.
0: Out to the bus stop, and I'll head that way.
1: I copy.

0: 20. 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
1: I mean, the two subjects are gone, no longer in the area.
0: Confirm.

0: 8-16 from 520.
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0: You go past the Westport Chevron. There's a fire danger sign shortly past that if you turn left there. I'm not at the property yet, but if you come down the road, you should see us.
1: Hi, copy. We'll try to find you.
2: And 520 from Halo. Still just about 20 minutes out, code 1.
0: That's fine. I'm not even sure what we're going to do. So, the subjects are supposedly somewhere on the property. We're not there yet. She came down to the road to meet me. So, I'm going to see if I can even locate them.

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1: Medics 2, code 3. 162 West Monroe and Cannon Beach, 65-year-old male with possible stroke, complaining of arm numbness in his right arm. 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
1: Did you go past the Chevron?
0: Confirm.
1: Copy, it's probably less than a quarter mile. 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The road is directly across from that.
0: I copy.

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0: 1034, respond to Highway 26, mile marker 22 for an MVA unknown of injuries. Station 34, respond to Highway 26, mile marker 22 for an MVA unknown of injuries. Working channel purple, dispatch clear at 643.
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1: 41.
0: Westbound from milepost 22, it's a white Toyota car, possibly a Prius, with a California plate. It was last seen between the general store and Red Bluff Road with airbag deployment and the bumper hanging off. It was swerving all over the roadway while continuing westbound.
1: What time delay?
0: Call came in at 6:42, 5 ago.
1: Copy. Chances is that just passed. Now you did not see. I will keep an eye on it.

34, you can cancel the MVA on Highway 26. Station 34, you can cancel the MVA on Highway 26. Dispatch clear at 651.

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1: Okay. Fire dispatch 3422 en route with 2. You can cancel. Copy that. Standing down, returning back in service.

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0: 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We're standing down. 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

0: 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I'll be up on Highway 26 from about milepost 18 to 25, looking for any fresh guardrail damage. Apparently they had a minor motor this morning for the 1300 unit, sighting someone.
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0: 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West Marina, Melbourne. 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

0: station 21H81. Hi, it was UTO on guardrail damage. However, about mile post 20 and a half, just across from Red Bluff, looks like someone partially went into the ditch just a little bit. That might have been what the 1300 unit was looking for. Also, I assisted that motorist with a flat tire. They're on their way, and I'm 12-1.
1: So was the disabled vehicle you assisted at mile post 20 and a half in the ditch, or is that a different vehicle?
0: That was a different vehicle. It was about 27 and a half, and I believe 1322 was on them, and he said he was going to call it in, and I was there.
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1: Copy that, 9-11.

0: Station 241881. I think where the 1231 driver caused a little bit of damage to his car and one delinear post, I found it. Highway 26, mile post 24.5. There's some fresh markings and a little bit of debris on the shoulder. I'll be out cleaning it up. I did take photos and I'll send them off to the troopers if they request them.
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1: 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Last or first of Jamie is clear, valid.
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0: 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One on 30 with a silver Ford Mustang. Washington, Charles, William, Charles, 9051.
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0: 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Lots of Henrik.

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0: 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And I'm clear.
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2: 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I'll be out.
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0: is that uniform.
1: No for.
0: Yes, I make haste. I'll be en route to the shelter.
1: I copy. 500 units, we got a call of a disturbance at 82302 Highway 103. There was a male by the name of Reuben Anderson who stopped by twice today and hit his partner and the RP's boyfriend a couple times. He did leave unknown direction of travel. I think there's a problem with the Wi-Fi at the house because the call keeps dropping, so I haven't gotten any more information.
2: Case number is going to be 011 18 01 118.
1: Did they say which way Reuben left? Looks like he's got a lower Nihilo address.

0: and 500 units. It looks like there was a disturbance yesterday at the Mail House residence.
1: I'll get out there and talk to her. Other units can disregard for right now until I know what's going on.
2: 26.
3: Copy. This is southbound from 24 on 101. The ARP's reporting a tan Buick sedan, plate number David 0764. Yes, after the ARP did not let that vehicle merge, the driver flashed a badge at her, but she doesn't believe it's a real officer. I'm still behind her. She's traveling in the black Equinox.
2: Please have a copy. I'll give her a call.

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0: dispatch 519. I'm not going to have phone service for a while, so if the caller calls back, just let me know what's going on and let them know that I am coming to make in-person contact from Astoria.
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0: 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I'm out to Warrington Marina again. Can you sign me a case for abandoned vessel? And the person of Greg Copeland? I'm clear.
1: Put the caller's information in the call, and I will give them a call.
0: I just added it. Dispatch 810. I'll be quick.
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Dispatch, 519. 519. 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
0: Plaza Birdtail's clear, valid.
1: Copy, and then correction on the plate. And can I get a return on it?
0: Go ahead with the correction.
1: 288, John Edward Boy.
2: 519, from the set. It looks like there's Mullenbach Road, and then you go around a corner, and it's, I don't know, a little bit away from that. Towards Astoria or Eastside?
0: 109, that's clear on a 2008 Chevy EQX, expiration 5 of 26, to a Gidget Birdtail DOB in 2006 out of Portland. 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
2: I think it'd be Seaside Way, so you're like the Elderberry Inn area, you take 103 that way.
3: 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I'm out going out 202. I'll figure it out when I get there.
2: Well, if you're going 202, if you get to Mullenbach, you've went way too far.
4: Washington Charles 43468 George, and I'm West Marine and Coast Guard Exchange. I have a Washington DL when you're ready.
2: It looks like if you turn off at Fishhawk Falls when you're coming in off of 202 and go down that way.
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0: 804, go ahead.
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1: 112.
0: Could you run the registered owner out of Canada, and I have a date of birth if you need it.

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0: 519, affirm, and it's an 07 Ford Expedition, expires 10 of 27 to last of Lynn Bloom, first of Leticia, Lower Nehalem Road, Seaside, termination date on insurance 4 of 26.
1: Can I get the fleet? My cab's completely down.
0: Affirm is William Charles, and then 34825.
1: B. Washington?
0: No, it's Oregon.
1: Okay, I'm passing my

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1: Good.
0: Do you have their DL number? I'll need that to run them through Canada.
1: No problem. When you're ready.

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0: Good.
1: We keep getting error messages. Is what part of Canada is he from? British Columbia?
2: Affirm, it was British Columbia, but I sent him on his way. I'm sure he has a driver's license. You can just clear it.
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0: Just time for Mudkin. 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
0: 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I can't see anything from the road.
1: Copy. I'm going to be leaving here. They believe he's back at home.
0: 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I'll meet you at the store.

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1: Hey, one.
0: I know this isn't your area, but I'm just giving a heads up. On Highway 6, Malthus 34, in the westbound lane, there's a Jeep that lost one of the tires blocking the lane. OSP's 45 minutes out.
1: Copy that. 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It'd be at least an hour and a quarter plus. Let me know if something changes, and I can start rolling that way.
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0: 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I'm starting to head out towards that disabled vehicle on Highway 6. I'll be going through 26 to Timber Junction and still about an hour out. If anything changes, please advise.
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1: 8. Five-19 from dispatch, just emailed it to you. 13-27, information on a driving complaint headed your way. Westbound from milepost 12, it's a white Dodge Ram pickup with a Texas plate that's swerving all over the roadway, fluctuating speeds, and nearly sideswiped another vehicle.
0: 27, copy. What color is it? Copy.
1: And RP says they just passed you. He's in a white Jeep Wagoneer.
0: Copy, I'll wrap this up.
1: It's 12:58 hours.

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2: 1257, Highway 26, mile pose 13, westbound lane. Looks like a pickup truck on an RV. Boss's trailer off the hitch. They're non-hazardous this time, over on the shoulder. When I get back going this way, I'll see if they're still there.

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0: 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I got vehicle information for you. 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

27, 27A, responded 92255 Moore Road for a male's low blood sugar fell down, hit his head, bleeding. Station 27, 27A, responded 92255 Moore Road for a male's low blood sugar fell down, hit his head, currently bleeding. Working channel SkyTac, dispatch clear at 1420.

0: Road in 110 for an adult male with a low blood sugar. Call advice is also working on the lawnmower and now has a head laceration after stacking it.
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1: 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COB is in 83 and 78 with current insurance.
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0: 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I'll be out. Just pick it out.

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0: 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It's going to be clear, one sign, patient refusal.
1: Alright, that's clearing with patient refusal, offering in mic 3.
0: Should be a treat and release.
1: Alright, copy, treat and release.

0: 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DV Oregon.
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0: 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Charles Mary.

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1: 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I'm en route to the location.
0: Copy. If someone could proofread this, can I email it to you if you solve service?
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C-14 from A-10. A-14. Can you start this way, Cudwell? Mike, open.

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1: 5523881, Prince of Charles.
0: Copy. Do you want the whole readback on the VIN?
1: And what place associated with it?
0: Copy. It's clear on a 98 Dodge R15. Expires 12 of 2019. Flag 2 title canceled to a Robert or Joanne Dittler. DOB's in 42 and 48 out of Oregon City. Termination of insurance 10 of 22.
1: 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I copy, and I don't know if you said, but is there a plate associated with it?
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1: Go ahead.
0: First of John is valid. He's clear. He's a sex offender for sex abuse 1 felony. He's current.
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0: And we are out code to the Sunset Beach Road and Highway 101 access. This is a report of a bus that rear-ended a vehicle near Glenwood, but stated they were moving over to the Sunset Beach access area. No caller, they stated that they hit, but that there was some sort of injuries on board.
2: Station 2727A, respond to Sunset Beach Lane and Highway 101 for two vehicle MVA, unknown injuries. It's going to be for a bus and a truck. Station 2727A, respond to Sunset Beach Lane, Highway 101, reported non-blocking, two vehicle MVA, bus versus truck, working for City SkyTech, dispatch clear 1537.
3: 1881.
4: I just overheard a report of a two-vehicle MVA, Sunset Beach and 101. I'll be there momentarily in responding code.
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0: scene with one person that's injured, cancel, fire, no hazards, second ambulance as well. 62.2, break medics 5, you can disregard, remain at post 4.
1: John, medics 5, copy.
0: We're just gonna head back to post 2.

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0: ODOT's on scene reporting one injury. Sounds like medics is on scene too, and you guys can cancel.
1: 725, stop these. 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
0: I-50, 43.

0: 506. It's for a felony, too, in case he flees back there.
1: Dash 506, DMV. I'm traffic 26 coming up to Red Bluff.
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0: I'll be clear. Then you can put me on the phone contact.
1: 19, should I just turn around and head to the jail?
2: Do you want to interview any of the kids that are with them?
1: Actually, if they are, I'll head out there. 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
1: That's fine.
0: Copy.
1: Is he 1231 too?
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0: Medics has departed, patient refusals, still on scene with 1300 units, and all lanes are open at this time.
1: Copy, at 1602.

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0: 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Starting mileage is 327.
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0: 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I'm calling the PO. 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

100 units disturbance at 500 Pacific Drive. It's going to be a male and a female, and there's also a baby. 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

0: is. 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
1: I copy. 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

0: 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Affirm, left. This is 111 now.
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0: Item 329886, first to Dakota.